0: Roger, is that RA1?
1: Truck 2 AMR, medical aid 2626, Harrison, Cross of Canada and Cleveland. It's for difficulty breathing, respond on primary at 1705.

0: All right, can you respond for automatic aid 20920 Chromaria, plus a coyote bush in Bundy, the Amazon Center, and the truck yard for a small vegetation fire? Respond command 2, there's frequencies in the call, 1706 hours.
1: Riverside Battalion 2.
0: Battalion 2.
1: Just confirming that was RA2 dispatched to a veg fire?
0: Yes, because he's covering Station 11. It's an automatic aid.
1: I copy. 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They don't have any water or water pump.
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1: Same one.
0: So tell you what, I have this automatic gate. So I don't have an engine to send to it. I only have a truck and the RA available, so are we going to refuse the automatic aid because we don't have the unit, to, proper unit to send to it?
1: What is the nature of the call?
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0: RA1, we're on scene attempting to locate. We're talking to security at this moment, looking for the possible patient.
1: 1313 now.

0: Riverside from McDonald, reporting conditions.
1: Battalion 1, go ahead.
0: One's on scene. Seeing a family single-story structure, small residential, no smoke or fire showing. Appears occupants are out of the house. Myself and Truck 1 will be investigated. We'll name this the cottage incident. Battalion 1 will be coming to cottage IC. I'll be utilizing TAC 4.
1: Copy. Small single-story dwelling. Battalion 1 and Truck 1 are doing the investigation, and it's going to be the cottage incident. Battalion 1 is going to be the IC TAC 4, 1714 hours.
2: Riverside, RA1.
1: RA1.
2: RA1, we've walked the property and checked both the parking lots and description. Is there a callback number, or can you reach back to see if there's a better description of location?
1: We tried calling back. There was no answer.
2: As far as I'm seeing, it's switching to TAC. One copy. We'll continue investigation.

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1: Carter
0: 13. Small fire and boiler in the stove. 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

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It's going to be the quad building. 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

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He's on Magnolia at the Galleria Tyler. He has a call respondent primary at 18, 16 hours.

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1: 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Riverside, truck 2, they're entering the mall and going the opposite direction. 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
0: Can you get a vehicle, engine response for a vehicle fire on the 91 freeway east of eastbound 91 east of Adams?
1: Copy, it just came in eastbound 91 at Adams, our car accident at Madison.
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10-engine, 3-vehicle fire on the freeway eastbound 91 at Madison. BHP also has a call. Respondent primary utilized, correction, respondent command 2 utilized, tech 6 at 1859.

AMR, respond with the engines on a vehicle fire eastbound 91 at Madison. The subject is coughing. Respond on primary at 1903. Engine 10, engine 3.

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1: One vehicle fully involved is on the shoulder. Engine 3 will do traffic brake. Thank you, for. 87 AMR, medical aid, 6789 Green Avenue, across the Parker and Randolph. P is requesting that we stage respond in primary at 1905 hours.
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We're still on primary, 1942.

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0: 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Engine 10, I'll come in. Engine 10 on primary. Can you go ahead and generate an incident? 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Copy, do you need PD as well? 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

Engine 1 truck 1, respond for an elevator rescue at Riverside Community Hospital, 4445 Magnolia, 4445 Magnolia, Crossroads 14. Reference, two people that are stuck in the elevator in the G George Tower, elevator number 2, responding to primary 2022. 20,

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It covers the Zone 1 East water flow. Responding on command to you, using TAC 6.

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RE1A Marcel for medical APD on scene at the Metrolink 4066 Vine Street, 4066 Vine, Crossing 14th. P is on scene, clear to roll in for a subject with arm pain. 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

It's 7 AMR, suffered injury accident, PD en route. At the intersection of Arlington and Jones, Arlington Cross of Jones, CO for a white truck versus a black Toyota Camry. Responding on primary, 2138.

Angel by name. I suffer an injury with a weapon. PD call pending at the donut time. 3964 University across the chestnut. For a victim, that's anybody by security advising that a employee of smoke shot hit him with a bat. Suspect still possibly on scene. Responding on primary, 2141.

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0: 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Two patients right now. There is going to be entrapment. Can you start me at the truck, a second AMR unit, and the battalion chief? And if you can give me an ETA for that first AMR unit.
1: Engine 7, copy. Two patients in entrapment. We'll be starting the truck, second AMR unit, battalion chief.

0: We responded and sustained Engine 7 not an injury accident to Arlington Jones, Arlington Cross Jones. Engine 7 is on scene with a two vehicle crash, advising that there's an entrapment. Responding on primary 2143.
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1: 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This will be the Arlington incident. I'll be the Arlington IC.
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Engine 4, Engine 3, Engine 9, Battalion 1, spot for a possible vegetation fire, 2108 Martin Luther King Boulevard, 2108 Martin Luther King, Coastal Pennsylvania. The RP from Rancho Street advises a fire in the field behind the residence. Only one caller so far, Sonic Command 2, U.S. TAC 4, 2144.

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Vantage Battalion 2, responding to assist Engine 7, Truck 2 on an injury accident, possible entrapment, Arlington Jones, Arlington Cross of Jones, Engine 7 is on scene with a two-vehicle TC, advising there's an entrapment, responding on primary unit, Engine Tactics 2147.

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0: 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Should copy unit 6 for a lockbox, responding on primary 2149.
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0: 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Eastbound 91 at 14th, eastbound 91 at 14th for AMR unit that outside of crash on the freeway. Responding on primary 2224.

0: 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We'll be able to get to it from the 14 on ramp, or do we need to go down to Central?
1: 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We're going to get on a flip around at Central. That's going to be the only access.
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And we're on a software legal burn at Fairmount Park, 2601 Fairmount, 2601 Fairmount, Cross of Ridge. About to be closest to market, referencing on the race male, wearing a white shirt that was setting something on top of a table on fire. He's going to be sitting on the floor next to the table, split on command 2 to 2242.

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0: 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I see wearing blue scrubs sitting on a bench, responding on primary 2246.

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AMR Unit 389 responding to Central Cross of Shabala Drive, 389.

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1: 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AMR unit 312 responding to Jackson Cross of Miller Street, 312.
0: 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Respond on command 2, midnight 18.

Engine 1, respond for an unknown fire, Sedgwick and 14th. Sedgwick, cross of 14th. Smoke coming from the sewer. Respond on command 2, midnight 19th.

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0: 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Engine 11, no further. We received one report at Bountiful and Van Buren next to a gate. The other two are at Van Buren and Wood. One was on the side of the Starbucks.
1: 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We'll keep looking around, see if we can figure anything out.
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1: 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There's no flames. You can show the fire out at this point.
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Fall victim at the McDonald's, 10952 Magnolia, 10952 Magnolia, across the Skofstad. For a female who fell out of her electric scooter, respond on primary at 119.

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Respond on primary 126. AMR unit 353 responding to California Avenue 353.

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0: No answer on call back to the RP. It looks like they were just a passerby that was flagged down.
1: Yeah, copy that. We're ETL. You can't play

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PD is on senior clitoral in, respond on primary 142. 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

0: 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Chicago crossing Linden. Sir, a female in a walker stating that she had a stroke and a heart attack. We're still taking it further. Responding on primary 146.
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1: We're in the area, number of strands in. 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

0: 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I can try to call back if needed.
1: Yeah, would you mind recontacting, see if you can get up the flag us down?

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She's wearing a red and brown dress.

0: and DeForest. 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
1: We searched that area. 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
0: RFP's not being cooperative. I'm trying to get her to stand outside, but she's inside the D&D Beauty Supply building.

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1: All right, thanks, copy. Nothing further. RPO is a pop, goodbye.
0: Said RA5, can you repeat your last year low volume?
1: RA5, that's a negative. Nothing further. Just a single RP. Who is a passerby?
0: Copy that. We're UTL. We're going to clear.
1: Copy.

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1: Yeah, we checked all the buildings. There's no alarm going off. We didn't see anything from all the outside. There's no RPs. We'll follow up in the morning with them. 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
0: Copy, I show you in quarters, but I copy. Good morning.

RA1 AMR, respond with discretion to stage for an injury assault at Burnwell Park, 2008 Martin Luther King, 2008 Martin Luther King cross of Douglas. Suspect is still on scene. Respond at primary 1, PD's en route at 433.

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For a sick patient, respond on primary 1 at 505. 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

0: 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Unit 231 for a fall victim with possible injury and respond on primary 1 at 537.
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AMR unit 301 responding to Parkside Drive 301.

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PD call pending at Bob's Furniture, 3700 Tyler, 3700 Tyler, across his Hemet. Romero looks laying on the ground next to a wheelchair, possibly bleeding. Respond to primary 1 at 618.

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1: Battalion 1B, are you still out on the fire on the river bottom?
0: That's firm.
1: Copy. A citizen called in at 6697 Mountain High, 6697 Mountain High, and says that there was hose left in his backyard. He pulled it to his front yard. Do we want to send somebody to pick that up or just send a unit?
0: Just confirm that 6697 Mountain High.
1: That's affirmative.
0: Copy. We'll pick that up today from the incident. No city resources are needed for that.

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1: 804. Battalion 1B.
0: Riverside Battalion 1B.
1: We have a caller at 5213, 5213, calling Ford, saying to the rear in the river bottom she can see white smoke.
0: Battalion 1B copy. Three game, please. 5213, three game.
1: It was 5213 calling, it's Carl, C-A-R-L-I-N-G, Ford, F-O-R-D, Carling Ford.
0: Battalion 1B copy. I'll send a unit over to check that.
1: Copy.

0: 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Okay.
1: Go ahead.
0: I looked up 5213 Carling Ford, and that is down towards Station 1, the solar farm area. It's not going to be affiliated with this incident. To tie in with Battalion 1 if you need to, but I suggest you send one engine for a protest.
1: Copy. Thank you.

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They can see white smoke in the river bottom from their backyard. Responding command 2, utilize text 6 at 809.

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Three Unknown Fire, 5234 calling for Cross of Londonderry. They're getting numerous calls now of smoke from the river bottom. Do you want me to upgrade it to a vegetation

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5, Engine 7, Engine 2, Battalion 1, with Engine 3, Vegetation Fire, 5234, calling for it across the Londonderry. This is several callers now reference white or gray smoke seen in the river bottom from Rubidoux and Grand. Responding Command 2, utilize Tech 4 at 838.

0: On Riverside on 2. Battalion 1, Riverside on Command 2. Battalion 1, Riverside. Copy, all units en route. 5234 calling for Crossing Londonderry. I have a couple of callers reporting white or gray smoke seen in the river bottom. They advise to go down to Rubidoux, cross of Grand, turn into the river bottom for the best access. We were out earlier on this same smoke scene, but we were UTL, and now we've got more callers calling in. 8:40 hour.
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0: And Riverside from Battalion 1, is Air 1 available for a recon force?
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0: Battalion 1. Trying to obtain if Air 1 was available at the hangar for a recon.
1: That's permit. I copy your traffic. We're doing it now.
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1: That got me. And how's that come up on our Channel 2, please?

0: 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We're in the area. 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Battalion 1, Engine 1, did you copy?
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1: Engine 1, go ahead.
0: We're on scene. Yeah, light smoke. We'll get better eyes on it, but it's a small spot. We should be able to handle with two engines, but keep the response coming right now. This will be the grand incident. I'll be the grand IC. Have all units switch tech 4 upon arrival. Make access off of Rubidoux. Level 1 stage, engine 3 from IC. We'll see what our best access is. I don't know if you guys have a better idea or a route to get in there. It's over to our left. We'll do a progressive pose lay going in.
1: Engine 1, Riverside, be advised that Air 1's on his way.

0: Flight be on tech.
1: Tell you one. The Grand IC. We're going to go ahead and attack 4 for the incident. 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Unknown commitment time at this time.
0: Copy, Battalion 1 is now the Grand IC. We're utilizing TAC for the incident. Difficult to make access without a brush truck and air ones needed.

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1: You have an ETA for Air 1, please.
2: Air 1 on command 2, we're going 97 now.
1: Air 1, I copy. I got the equipment, we're staged on the Santa River bypass at the corner of the solar farm. And we're able to find an access path to the fire, and from here at ground level, we can't see the smoke.
2: Okay, I got two smoke plumes right in the middle of this little field. Heavy fuels. It doesn't look like it's moving very fast, though.
1: I copy. And then I'm going to head west on the bike path if you can get me in alignment with the fire.
2: Alright, I got you guys on the bike path. Maybe 50 yards in front of you, and then direct north from the bike path is where the smoke is.
1: Here, what I copy.
2: And I see just some small flames poking from the top of the brush. Light smoke, though.
1: Here, what I copy. Stand by, switch over to tactic here for a second. Or you can get the apparatus in placement. Air 1, can you give me a size of the fire for both fires?

0: clouds are just starting to kick off now, so they're visible from the top now.
1: When I copy, can you give a size? Is it like 50 feet by 50 feet or 100 by 100?
0: Yeah, it's about 100 by 100, maybe a little bit bigger now, 150 square.
1: I copy. And at this time, both my water tenders are committed to the main incident. And if we need to do water drop in, I'll try to get one of those water tenders.
0: Copy that. Do you need us to, we go over and get the bucket? We already have the helicopter. We can just get water right here from across the river at the Harupa Hills RV park if you want us to drop.
1: I copy. I'll get the apparatus in placement and then we'll make that determination.
0: Best access closer to the fire is if you go down the river bottom for the engine and then hang a right at that first trail. It's big enough for the engine to fit down. And then there's an open field to the north of where the fuel is. You could probably get hose on it better than from the bike path.
1: Yeah, unfortunately the engines can't go off-road. They'll get stuck for sure.
0: Copy that. Just off the engine's right now. That's a good spot. You're closest there. If you go any further, you're going to get farther from it.
1: I copy.

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1: Grand IC.
0: The fire would be 100 feet, about 150 feet, slow rate is ready to sign, light heavy fuel. I'm looking at commitment time for the resources, approximately 1 to 2 hours. We're going to have a difficult time making access to the fire, and then I'll advise if we need to try to pull back one of our water tenders from the main engine.
1: Copy. For Air One, the 100 by 150 slow rate, heavy fuel, commitment time 1 to 2 hours, having difficult access, and may have to pull a water tender.

0: Sierra 1 from Grant IC, on command.
1: Sierra 1.
0: Okay, let's go ahead and go back to hangar, get the bucket, and I have to get a copy with that disc I had a Rancho Aruba. Let's make that work.
1: Copy that. We're back now. Should be back in about 15 minutes.
0: Copy. Respect the Grant IC with the update.
2: Grant IC, go ahead.
0: Okay, Air 1's going to head back to hangar. They're going to transition the water drop in. Looking at the 15-minute ETA for that. They're going to dip out of Rancho Arupa Regional Park. Cruising down in alignment with the fire. Starting to establish a progressive hose lay. It's going to be unknown commitment time at this time. I'm looking about 2 hours.
2: Copy, 9-0.

0: Air 1 on Command 2 for the Grand IC back en route with the bucket. We'll do a quick flyover recon and then we'll grab water from Arupa Royal.
1: Air 1, Grand IC copies. Once you do your flyover and you headed to get water, let me know. I'm going to have you work for a specific captain. Back on scene, I'm going to have reassign you to a specific unit. You'll be working for more than likely Engine 1. I'll confirm that here shortly.
0: Copy that.
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1: Roger, 1 to Grand IC. Looks like the head of the fire is pushing north-northwest. We're going to be en route to grab some water. We'll drop on the head if that's okay with you.
2: That's affirmative.

0: Number one from Grand IC. Fire one, Grand IC. You're going to be working for the engine one captain. He's now up on command two.
1: Be working for engine one captain on command two.
2: Confirm with you when we pick up. We're getting water right now. I just can't hear you very good.

0: Air 1 Engine 1, how do you copy? Good now. Go ahead. Yeah, first drop. 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
1: Copy that, right in the middle of the head.

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1: I copy. We'll start working this west end of it. If you want to grab one more bucket and hit that east end.

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0: 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We'll be closer to that call than the truck. You can camp the truck. Show us the route.
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0: 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Thanks for your help. Copy that. Good job, guys.
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0: Go for Air 1.
1: Air 1, thank you for your help today. You're released back to the hangar.
0: Anytime. Released back to the hangar. Thanks, guys.
1: River 7 from the Grand IC.
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1: We're going to now release Command 2 back to you. You no longer need to be dedicated. Air 1's been released from the incident. Made a 3 water drops, and I'm looking at commitment time for 2 hours.
2: Copy. Resume normal traffic on frequency 2. 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

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Confirming you to a homeless camp. Confirming, I'm going to go back to TAC-4 and ask you this question.

0: 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Behind the probation.
1: Copy that. We're being escorted with the county probation officer right now. Receptor Grand IC.

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0: Grand IC, go ahead.
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0: Copy, forward progression has been stopped, still commitment time, 2 hours.
1: And then Riverside from the Grand IC, go ahead and start the on-duty investigator to the incident. And I have a suspect description for you when you're clear to copy.
0: Go ahead.
1: It's going to be a Hispanic male wearing a white ball cap, black sweatshirt, black shorts. He's on a Santa River Trail headed towards Bonaminio Park along the solar farm. I don't know if you have an RPD or unit in the area.
0: Copy, I'll put a call.

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0: We have a second smoke column coming up. This is west of our fire. Engine 1 captain is going to hike out to you. It's infested.
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0: Just Bravo. Investigator 4 has been advised he's going to be en route. PD is also en route. They want to know if you're following or have an update of the suspect's location.
1: Not following. Last known location, he was along the solar farm from Rubido, heading towards Bonnie Mineo.
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0: Angel 1, Captain, is going to become the Grand IC. Look at the commitment time, 30 minutes from now. I'm releasing, in the process releasing Engine 5 back to city. He's been given direction to return back to Station 5 for Station 5 coverage. And that should be taking place within the next 15 minutes.

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1: You can show us clear out last. We take that for the engine. We're in route. Intervals on quarters and where?
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Major 12, AMR, modified 3700, Buchanan, 3700, Buchanan, cross the parkway. Submission Village, Mobile Home Park, space 6060. For a subject with AFib, also allergic reaction to medication, responding to command 1 at 1137.

much advice. Lying down, 4390 Adams, 4390 Adams, Rosa Camellia Drive. It's going to be a line hanging low in front of the address. Responding to my one at 1144.

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Engine 1, respond to a box alarm, 3881, search your 3881, cross up here for a moment. 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

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At the place 2800 Helan 280 across the Massachusetts, where a subject that's requesting medical aid is made to the front. 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

0: 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We have a PD call pending. Are they needed?
1: 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They have discretion if they want to continue.
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Some people are seeing 0415 physical. The student with a broken arm, they're going to be in the restroom. Staff is going to flag you to life, primary 1257.

0: 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Engine 10 AMR, respond to medical aid 88-88, Deck front 88-88, cross the Irving for a surgery with a stroke, utilize primary 1258. Engine 4, go ahead.
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0: 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Crescent, Indiana, is at Chevron Gas. We reference a white male, 30 years, black shirt, gray pants, laying face down in the grass in front of the business. 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

Rocket 5 Engine 7, Battalion 2 AMR, respond for unknown 6 exactly, possibly injury accident with vehicle fire involved at 6638 Doolittle, 6638 Doolittle, Casa Morris. We have an open 911. We can hear a male saying it's smoking and it's hot.

0: Truck 3 AMR medical aid at 4747 Harupa, 4747 Harupa across the Greenfield, Harupa Royal Apartments, apartment 4141. It's going to be for abdominal pain, also headache. Respond to command 1 at 1322 hours.
1: 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We'll take that call for Truck 3. You can show them the quarters and they are aware.
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0: heading to Riverside. Battalion 2. Copy responding. Engine 5, engine 7 is also en route. It's going to be reference a vehicle into a building. Looks like it's going to be a Tesla into a warehouse building, advising everyone's out of the warehouse. They cannot see smoke from the vehicle, but confirm that the sprinklers on the warehouse are on. Unknown if there's fire or not.
1: Riverside Battalion 2, I'm on scene, clear to copy the initial radio report.
0: Battalion 2, copy on scene.
1: Riverside Battalion 2, I'm on scene. We do have a single vehicle into a commercial structure. Address is going to be 6618 on Doolittle. No smoke or fire. Occupants are out. Building evacuated, no other hazards at this time. Let's continue. One engine company, we cancel the second.
0: 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One engine company. Alright, engine 7, continue. Engine 5 using cancel return.

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1: It's unknown at this time. 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I'll update.
0: Copy.

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This is at the Regal Theater, so it's going to be outside to the front. It's going to be reference a female that fell with a head injury. Respond to command 1 at 1332.

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0: 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It's accidental.

Harry 2 AMR, Marquay 343 Van Buren, 3843 Van Buren, close to Andrew. Is that In-N-Out Burger? Maryland runs the subject charge choking. 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

into 4AMR, subject down 2009 University. 2009 University crossed Kansas at La Tapatia Market, 24 female that fell and hit her head. Responding to command 1 at 1404.

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Eucalyptus and Mission Inn, screen for a male, bleeding from the head. Onion, what happened, saying that he fell. 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

0: 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It's going to be a reference employee with a headache. 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

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We're going to come in one at 1543 hours.

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0: 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It's two-story residence with garage on fire, white smoke showing. Command 4, correction, TAC 4 on command 2, 1559. IAT traffic.
1: Riverside RA2 will be closer than RA5 for that stretch fire. 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
2: 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We got light smoke showing from a closed garage door with sprinkler activation. 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
0: Copy. 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
1: 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Looks like the sprinkler knocked out the fire. 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

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It's reference subject to is having some type of bleeding from their nose. 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

0: 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RA5 Riverside. AMR says their unit can handle it if you haven't made any contact yet.
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0: Riverside Battalion 2, Engine 8 is going to remain in command. I'm clearing the incident.
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0: 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It's going to be a medical aid. 8655 Arlington, 8655 Arlington, cross of Rutland, Laura Hart's Apartments in number 5656 for a subject that mixed some chemicals and now having difficulty breathing. Respond on primary at 1619.
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